0: begging you.
1: Good evening, God's people.
0: Begging you.
1: Welcome to the I'm Jamaica Gospel Radio.
0: Jesus.
1: Coming out of Maypen, Clarendon, Jamaica.
0: Just one more day.
1: We're here to give God thanks and praise.
0: One more day. Lord, I'm praying and I'm saying, one more
1: day. Lord, thank you for giving us another day that we can work on ourselves to be a better person, a better Christian, and to use the gift that God has given unto us
0: one more day
1: to glorify his name.

Thank you, Lord, for giving us another day where we can work on ourselves, be a better person, a better Christian, a better minister, a better police, a better soldier, a better teacher, a better father, a better mother, a better friend.

0: Thank you, Lord, for giving us another day that we can work on ourselves. Let us bless up the place this evening with a psalm, Psalm 91.
1: Psalm 91. He that dwelleth in the secret place of the Most High shall abide under the shadow of the Almighty. I will say of the Lord, He is my refuge and my fortress, my God, in Him will I trust. Surely He shall deliver thee from the snare of the fowler and from the noisome pestilence. He shall cover thee with His feathers, and under His wings shalt thou trust. His truth shall be thy shield and buckler. Thou shalt not be afraid for the terror by night, nor for the arrow that flieth by day, nor for the pestilence that walketh in darkness, nor for the destruction that wasteth at noonday. 1,000 shall fall at thy side, and 10,000 at thy right hand, but it shall not come nigh thee. Only with thine eyes shalt thou behold and see the reward of the wicked. Because thou hast made the Lord, which is my refuge, even the Most High, thy habitation, there shall no evil befall thee, neither shall any plague come nigh thy dwelling. For He shall give His angels charge over thee, to keep thee in all thy ways. They shall bear thee up in their hands, lest thou dash thy foot against a stone. Thou shalt tread upon a lion and adder. The young lion and the dragon shalt thou trample under feet. Because He hath set His love upon me, therefore will I deliver him. I will set him on high, because he hath known my name. He shall call upon me, and I will answer him. I will be with him in trouble. I will deliver him and honor him. With long life will I satisfy him and show him my salvation.
0: Thank you, Lord. I just wanted to know that this evening, it is a special evening, you know. Our brother and friend King Arthur will be here with us this evening, you know. Glory be to God. What a mighty God we serve, mighty Father.

0: Whoever you are tonight, I ask that you lift your hands from your heart and glorify the King of Kings,
1: Jesus,
0: the Lord of Lords, the conquering Lion of the tribe of Judah.

Heavenly Father, in the mighty name of Jesus Christ, we thank you for your goodness, mercy, and protection throughout this day. As evening falls and we place ourselves, our families, and our nation into your hands, Lord, forgive us our sins, cleanse our hearts, and fill us with your peace. Comfort the sick, strengthen the weak, encourage the discouraged, and provide for those in need. Let your divine presence rest upon every home this evening listening tonight. We declare that no weapon formed against your people shall prosper. Cover us under your precious blood as we sleep, and grant us a safe and peaceful night. May your joy, favor, and blessings be upon us, and may we rise tomorrow with renewed strength to serve you. We ask these mercies as a safe and peaceful night. May your joy, favor, and blessings be upon us, and may we rise tomorrow with renewed strength to serve you. We ask these mercies

Blessed night, Natty. Marjorie, bless you. Tafari Higgins, a blessed night. Brown man, it's a wide life. T.O.J. And what, how are you this evening?

I tell you, tonight, tonight. You know, we promise, and he promised, and we are getting ready for our brother, King Arthur. We'll be here by 7:30, you know. I tell you. Oh, mighty Father, you know, glory be to God. So, you know, our feature minister this evening is none other than Minister King Arthur.

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Trouble,

Neil Williams, blessed evening. Anim Givens, how are you? Patricia Harris. Welcome to the Iron Jamaica Gospel Radio. Coming out of Meatpen, Clarendon, Jamaica.

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I want to tell you, glory be to God. Thank you, thank you. My name of God has spread things on the anointed man. Glory be to God.

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This is a hallelujah pull up right here at the I Am Jamaica Gospel Radio. Let me take this one from the top. You know? You take your thinking heart are easy. Oh, glory be to God. What a mighty God we serve.

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So continue to hold on to Jesus Christ, who will never leave us nor forsake us.

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I wonder what me do. 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Clifton Rodney, blessed night, you know. Nicky Hunter, how are you?

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This one cannot play straight, I tell you. This one cannot play straight. No, this is a hallelujah pull up, and we take it one more time. He got a problem. I want to tell you, bigger the problem.

Welcome to the I Am Jamaica Gospel Radio. Coming out of Nate Ben Clarendon, Jamaica. Sister Hunter said, bigger the problem, bigger is my reward. Glory to God. See you, Lazarus. How are you?

He is the ultimate judge. When him drop this, when him drop the charges and no dog bark. Less than 2 minutes ahead into the United States of America. You may be saying, United States, the England big man there. And all over the world, man. Are you remember True Yard Man at all?

0: All right, to God be the glory. Great things he has done. Good evening. A blessed night to you, King Arthur.
1: Yes, sir. What a privilege.
0: Oh, man. I'm both excited to be speaking with you. Love how the song over years. And it's a privilege to have you on the I Am Jamaica Gospel Radio. You know, I just want to let you know that our listeners, they're familiar with the name. And because there's a song that is what we call it now. It's like our anthem in the morning. I can't finish the program and don't play it. As my listeners and viewers will have me. You know, wow. And I know you have a story about that. Yeah, man. Oh, so welcome to the I'm Jamaica Gospel Radio. You're no stranger to Jamaica because you're original yard man.
1: Yes, man. No stranger to yard. You know, we left Jamaica first 1997.
0: Yes.
1: But the longest I've ever stayed away that is during that period when we couldn't fly because of you know why.
0: Yes.
1: But I was just last in Jamaica. I just left a couple of days before the storm the other day. Last year, which is just the other day, to be honest with you.
0: Yes. So
1: I've always been home.
0: Oh, man, I tell you. You know, and I just want to remind my listeners, I'm here tonight with my brother and friend, you know, you know, King Arthur, you know, and in England, they like to say, Sir King Arthur, because we're knighting him, you know.
1: My God.
0: I tell you, but I want to tell you, man, we end with full joy in Jamaica, we end with full joy.
1: Amen.
0: The songs,
1: Amen.
0: You know.
1: Amen.
0: And this is a song, I'm going to share it this moment. A lot of I Am family are familiar with,
1: yes.
0: You know, and I know somebody come up to you in England, you know, and I said, why? And the radio station in Jamaica, every morning it play, you know.
1: I tell you, man, that song has been blessing people so many birthdays. You know, I was just going through what I was going through at the time, and as you said, there is something behind every song, you know.
0: Yes.
1: Because you don't just get up. Somebody was saying to me that when you go to work in the morning and you see your friend come to work, the song that your friend sing would tell or determine the night that the person has before. Yes. Song, they had a pleasant night if they sing a happy song. So a song like Cornerstone, when you reflect, when you listen to the lyrical content of the song, You, as long as you're in the spirit, you can draw.
0: Yes.
1: Because songs like that, if you haven't been there and wear the t-shirt, you can't talk about it. You can't say stuff like this.
0: No, you know, because there are so many persons maybe currently going through such situation, and some of us have gone through the situation where Sister Yassi, she's one of our avid listeners here. Powerful!
1: So she can't
0: miss it tonight, you know. Can't miss it. You know?
1: My God.
0: I tell you. So I want to tell you, there are some of us we have gone through. We are, you know, they said we are black sheep. We're not turning out to nothing.
1: Yeah.
0: And all sorts of things. But when Jesus Christ stepped in and turned around our lives.
1: Come on, man.
0: They can't do anything without calling us, and if they had hurt them.
1: Come on, man.
0: They want King Arthur to pray for them.
1: Amen.
0: I tell you, you know, they want Sister Yassi to pray for them. They want Arthur. But and I always encourage my listeners, not because they treat us bad.
1: Yes.
0: Just show them the love of Jesus Christ.
1: Amen.
0: You know, I tell you, and I know they can't. All right, let us get straight into it.
2: This one is for the church.

0: is that right? Is in that church? When,
1: is that Brownstone?
2: Yes.
0: I tell you.
2: Listen, that night, listen, I was so shocked when I went to Brownstone that night because I never knew the people in Brownstone was familiar. As a matter of fact, they're familiar with this song.
0: But yes.
2: Not the person that actually ministered the song, like the name King Arthur.
0: So yes.
2: When it was my time, I was like one of the last persons to minister on that night. So when they said King Arthur is coming, people never knew, like, I was the one that did that Cornerstone song. So
0: yes.
2: Some people actually left the venue. Oh my God, people were on their phone calling back people.
0: Yes. I tell you. Oh,
2: good.
0: You know, that's I'll tell you. But, you know, because that don't give us the quality. You know, I just skip over here to get the real quality because that was a good church. You know? Yeah, man. Okay, I know our sister Yassi have my head, you know. Yeah, man.
1: Hey, you hear me good now?

Big up all Carter Stone. From the I Am family. Derek

0: It's a guy walking on the street and a lady. Our lady on the street, I look like not Nagwan.
1: Yeah.
0: Let us help. Let us pray for them. Let us help physically and spiritually. Because I tell you, many times our blessing is wrapped up in those persons. Life Admiral Alexander, blessed night to her. Sister, I say amen. Thank you, King Arthur.
1: Amen.
0: All right, to God be the glory. Amen. You know that amen. You are still here with, you know, Sir King Arthur.
2: Yes, sir.
0: Right, yes, here in the IM Jamaica. You know, Sir King Arthur, would us give a proper introduce yourself to the Jamaican people now?
1: Yes, sir. Well, my name is Winston Arthur Blake. and I clearly said Winston Arthur Blake because at the time when, you know, mom was expecting me, there was a very famous group in Jamaica by Winston Meriton Blake, that group. Yeah. So my father, his surname is Blake. And, you know, that's where my name comes from the Winston Blake side of things with the Arthur in the middle. A lot of person asked me the question, how this whole King Arthur thing come about, you know, if it was in England. No, that it never started in England. I was born and bred in the beautiful district of Coffee Peace in Clarendon. That's Upper Clarendon. Anybody know Frankfield and Nine Turns and Spalding's? That's my neck of the woods. My mom and dad have 13 of us. My father passed away when I was 11 years old. So I grew up without a father for a portion of my life, you know. So my story, when you listen to a song like Cornerstone, it would depict and tell my story. Because when my father passed away, my last sister was 11 months old. So, and my mom, you know, as little track children growing up, you know, me and my brother have to take over the role from my father by padding the donkey and carry the load for mama to go and market and the whole works. So look the wood down and the bush. We not talk about no gas stove and electricity. We are talking about we cursing our lamp and we back a torch and we peeing. A death of few thing I come from. You understand?
0: Yes.
1: You understand? Yeah. But as we say, we are like that stone that the builder refused. You understand me?
0: Yes.
1: And fast forward a bit, even up onto music, into music for many, many years, man of God, my name was Many More.
0: Many
1: and
0: More.
1: When I tell people this story, people say, oh, come to Okuda. No, I didn't name myself Many More. You understand? Because all these big, every gospel concert that put on, they would have the international so-and-so, the dynamic so-and-so.
0: Yes.
1: The award winning so and so, and then at the bottom you would see Many More. I wasn't at that level even for my name to be mentioned.
0: Yes. Many More.
1: But the very stone that the builder refused, man of God.
0: Yes, man, amen.
1: You know, so we give God thanks and praise for what he's doing in my life. And as I said, I was born and raised in Clarendon. Went to the Spalding's comprehensive secondary school, then now it's Spalding's High School. Migrated to the United Kingdom 1998. Been living there for literally most of my life.
0: Yes.
1: Started out my music ministry in the UK because at the time when I really wanted to venture to do my music in Jamaica, in those early part of the 90s, this music that we have now, which is reggae gospel, never exists.
0: Yes.
1: Because we have to be careful how we sing certain tune and play certain rhythm in a church, because we don't get kicked out and get thrown out.
0: Yes.
1: You understand? Yeah, I don't know if anybody can attest to what I'm saying, but I'm not just a singer, I'm also an instrumentalist. So as a bass player, certain bass line when me hear the sound man a play, me then just practice it and learn it. And if me dey at church, me just a go and play two bass line like pa, Deacon plug out all the extension wire for me and say, boy, what them they are coming at the church?
0: Yes, I tell you.
1: So I couldn't have started out, but me have to do no reggae gospel ministry in Jamaica them days, you know. People like Lester Lewis and Change and the Grace Killers. These are the people that bear the lashing. You understand? When they say what kind of devil music business this them a bring over in the church.
0: Bunny,
1: you know?
0: Anderson,
1: Bunny, my very good friend Bunny Anderson that started out with this thing. So it was literally when I went to the UK where I felt a little bit more free in the sense of what I am carrying and able to express myself, because I keep telling people that I wasn't born and raised in Alabama. I was born and raised in a country bush down a coffee piece in a Clarendon. There are peer sound system there around me. So me can't sing country and western. Me have to sing when me know.
0: Yes.
1: And if it's this the Lord give me, then me have to just express myself through this medium. You understand? Yes. So it was when I migrated to the United Kingdom, then I started my music ministry there, and it was triple hard for me, because when you're in a multicultural society like England, and then me with my strong Jamaican patois, you know, there was a barrier there where we have to try our best to navigate, but to God be the glory, you know, the Lord would have called me to for this journey. And looking back at it now, over 20 whole heap of years, we just see where the Lord is just extending and broadening our horizon.
0: Yeah, so I was going to ask you, how did the journey of gospel music begin, you know, where you get a little into it right there, you know. What inspired you to dedicate your talent to gospel ministry, you know?
2: The current weather conditions for St. Croix, Hayes. The temperature is 81 degrees Fahrenheit. Winds at 17 miles per hour. Humidity at 83%. Precipitation chance is 0%. 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
1: What really inspired me to dedicate to gospel and to stay with the Lord is that as a youth growing up, me used to run around for a sound system. They have a sound system in my community. We are meeting at the main DJ and select upon the sound.
0: Yes.
1: And after doing that for a period of time, it's like them kind of say you outgrow the small sound now, and everybody know me could have chat lyrics and could have do me things. So them say, boy, you have to leave country and go town if you want bus, you know, because not really go on a country. So them used to take me to the studio and me used to do what them call dub plate for the different sound system, but we want to take this thing a little bit higher. But man of God, my aunt was living in Kingston at the time in Walton Park. And when I went to Kingston to stay there with them and to try to venture out into being a real reggae artist, you know, I was privileged to meet upon some of the top names. And when we say top name, we mean top names in reggae music, in secular music, dancehall music in Jamaica. But as a young little boy from country, man of God, who not exposed to certain things, we not used to certain kind of liberty. You understand? When we see police come round with the police jeep up a country and we see the gun, we run down in a bush. We can't deal with them things. So when me go to Kingston and begin to see what the reality, what you hear on the radio and what you see in the newspaper when you're there around certain people is a total different life. And I could see where my life was treading down a path where I wasn't saved yet, but I know God because I raised up in the Sunday school. And when I begin to see, and I'm not going to call any artist name nor nothing like that. Yes. I'm going to speak in parable. But I want the people to understand what I'm trying to say here. When I see that I was going down destruction, broad road, man of God, and where my life was going, as they would have it, me light a candle in 1990 and sing a sankey and find the way back to Clarendon. One of the good things that happened while I was in Kingston is that from country, I could have played my guitar and stuff like that. But when I was in Kingston, I was connected with a band and I learned to play the drum set in Kingston. So I just realized that I'm going to go back to the country. I don't think this level of music is for me because where the rough part of it come and what you have to do to be on this level of aggression, I realized that no. And the things that I was exposed to, I realized that I'm just going to go back to country. So when I go back to country, I didn't really even think about singing or anything like that, because as I said before, reggae gospel music couldn't have, you know, been entertained in the church. But when I went back to Clarendon, I just stay with my church, play music. I'm still playing my guitar and stuff in the church, man of God, yes. But still fooling around on the sound system, because everybody know me could attract two lyrics and banking and thing, until I went to my pastor. And I tell my pastor that I want to get baptized. Even before that, even before I asked my pastor to get baptized, the band, when I went back to country, we were playing in a band. My good friend, Brother Paul, bring a drum set from America and come down. So that was very good because I could play the drum down and could play the guitar and stuff. So we go from place to place to place to play in convention and stuff like that. But I wasn't saved. And one day up in Clarendon Hills there, a van run over a precipice, man of God. And everybody was running to see the van and what happened, if anybody died or not. And I was going up there and then the band leader, Brother Paul, looked at me and said to me that, Brother Arthur, come here. I saw that you went up there to look on that van that run over the precipice over there. What if it was us that was coming from a convention or a rally and everybody else is on the van saved and you are the only one not saved because you still got to dance, you still do this. You understand? And when we go to rally and convention to play and street meeting, because I was on the platform playing the guitar, man of God. Pastor wasn't preaching to me. I was secure back then in the church there. But when Brother Paul asked me that question,
0: yes,
1: something got a hold of me, man of God. What if that van went over that ditch and everybody else, we're coming from church and everybody else is saved and you are not saved? Wouldn't it be good for us all to go to the same place? And I went home, and the following morning I was going back to Brother Paul, and the tears just begin to run, man of God.
0: Yes.
1: The tears just begin to fall. The tears just begin to fall. And when I went to him and he said, why are you crying? I just don't know. And he was the one that explained to me that it was the Holy Spirit that came upon me. You understand me? And I went back to my pastor. And when I went back to my pastor and tell my pastor that, you know, I want to get baptized, he said to me that he's not ready to baptize me as yet. Because at one time he might baptize me. And baptism, he would put me on that young believer's bench and teach us the word of God. And baptism would come and baptism would go and him say, me not ready for baptize you. And baptism would come and baptism and him say, at one time me baptize you, me not ready for baptize you. Until all of a sudden, he just said, no, it's your time. And it was me alone through that square. We never have a pool in the churchyard.
0: Yes.
1: It was me alone with a crowd of folks behind me, man of God, walking through the square going down to the riverside. And when we went into the water, he looked up and he said, the guango tree bear witness, the breadfruit tree bear witness. And the crowd of people that came to that baptism, one young man alone. So that conviction of the Lord would have came upon me before I even think about doing music anymore. You understand? So when I decide that I'm going to do music again, I never had any choice, because I would have found God now and I would have tasted and see what was happening out there. So when I make this decision, I know that I would have to do it for the Lord.
0: Yeah, great. Great, to God be the glory. And you know, you alone going down there, that tells us listening that your pastor knew that you're ready.
1: Amen.
0: Your pastor knew you're ready, you know.
1: Short time before he knew that I wasn't ready yet. And him yes. saying, no, go baptize me again. Because, man of God, I can remember, you know, man. Because when you're young and you're excited and you're energetic, you know. I remember, you know, them carry one sound system coming in my area, you know, if you come clash my sound, you know. And I yeah. have the young people, them up at church, and I go teach for Christmas rally. I go teach them the song and play them the guitar, you know. And one little sound boy come in my community, you know. Mapen them come from, too, you know. Dumb yeah. Capleton Road, they're not from your name, Black Champion, you know. Come yeah. up in my place like them want to kill my son, you know. And I just put on my guitar, you know, and just go down there and flash two lyrics and mash up.
0: Pastor, ain't nobody bad. Pastor,
1: you understand? So, Pastor would have to sit me down until the time was right. So, we give God thanks for the spiritual leaders that yes. tapped into the realm of the spirit and would have recognized the call that I had over my life and be patient with me. And that's one of the things I would like to mention. Sometimes for leaders, we have to be patient with people. We can't rush them because some of us don't know what they are going through and what they are carrying. And I give God thanks for Reverend Maurice Mundell for being patient with me.
0: Amen. Amen. You know, and we continue to pray for our pastors, that our pastors continue to have that patience and continue to look over the flock.
1: Amen.
0: You understand? Because they need some prayer, you know, and strength, you know, because many times persons just said, boy, pastor, good, but pastor needs some prayer, too. You know, exactly. Yeah, man, we have to be there for them. You know, but yes, you moved to England, but was there anything that motivated you, what motivated the move to England?
1: Well, you know, growing up and you just want new opportunity, new experience, and then London was one of the opportunity that knocks. Mm-hmm. And London just happened. So we give God thanks for that opportunity to go to London and to sort of settle there for well, most of my life, to be honest.
0: Mm-hmm. So living in England, it has influenced in music and your ministry.
1: Very much so, because as I said, that's where it started out for me in terms of my music and, you know, ministering in different churches. It wasn't an easy walk, like, you know, Jamaican. Being in Jamaica, there were more things that was accepted. Sorry, for me, it was a little bit more harder. Started out in the UK because, as I said, going into these churches, trying to influence this reggae-driven sort of music. You know, a lot of the Caribbean people that left Jamaica who established in church, a lot of them, they are from the old school. You understand me? So bringing this new vibe and all of that. But one of the things that the Lord used when it comes to me, I give him all the praise for that, because sometimes people tend to listen to the rhythm and... Yes. And just use the rhythm of the music to say, I don't want to hear it because whatever. But what the Lord used me to do with my songs is to bring the rhythm itself down and perform my lyrics in a poetic form. Yes. When you listen to a song like Bigger the Reward, you take that music and you put it aside. Then the message was what was portent. So anytime I'm going to go to sing, I start to break my song down, present it in a poetic format with the same measures of the troubles and the trial you go through. With the same measure you're going to get your breakthrough, because the bigger your problems. So once I begin to tap into that level and they begin to see where I'm going, when I introduce the music side of it now, it was able to help me to pave the way.
0: Amen.
1: So we give God thanks for that.
0: And I can tell you, it you have expanded right over England, you know, and you're in US and all those places. I tell
1: yes,
0: you.
1: Man. Yes, man. Yes, we give God thanks. Throughout the course of this year, as a matter of fact, a couple of months ago in March, the Lord would have it that we made a transition from the UK and now based in the States. So we give God thanks. But, you know, UK will always be home.
0: Yes,
1: home
0: yes.
1: away from home.
0: You know, I know someone may be listening for this one, you know. You know, we'd like you to share your testimony and how Christ changed your life. All right. Good night, Nordell. Right, Gordon, how are you? We're going over to a second song from our brother.

coming out of the United States of America. Man from yard, and Marvel, how are you tonight? Hallelujah, shout out to all my viewers and listeners over there, alley and down of Fifth Avenue and over line. Back Street. Tommy Mitchell, how are you? Looking forward to joining up. See, we just lost

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on the Jesus Christ alone, talking about Jesus Christ of Nazareth, only him alone can give me that satisfaction. I know my wife is not jealous, and when she says I'm not jealous, because that's the truth.

0: to God be the glory. All right, glory, glory, glory, glory. What a mighty God we serve. Mighty. So, King Arthur, what a song.
1: Yes, sir.
0: What a song, I tell you. You know, right time to take that break, you know, when you rent and return. I tell you.
1: Yes, sir.
0: I was just saying to you, can you just share your testimony and hope Christ changed your life? You know, I hope somebody listening tonight.
1: Yes, you know, I just really want people out there, as I said, for me, what I've exposed to and down the road that I was going.
0: Yeah.
1: I realized that if I had continued that path, really wanted to go out there to be a secular artist and to do things and to make money and all of that. But it was not what I wanted to do. It was the call of the Lord that was over my life. And I am so humbled today when I look back over my life and I see where I was and where I am now. I'm just really happy. Even when it comes on to my music ministry. Because when I step forward to do my music ministry, man of God, I never step out and telling myself that, you know, me I go be no artist or me I go be anything and that. It's just that I had a burning on me, which I could have write lyrics and put it together, and I just wanted to do it and get it out there. Is God himself begin to open up doors and begin to unfold new opportunities to make this ministry what it is. But first, I am so happy that I have accepted the Lord Jesus Christ as my personal Savior. Without being no King Arthur as a gospel artist, without no fame, without nothing else that comes with it, the popularity. One of the most important things is to know that I found the Lord, because I remember in 1999 the way I felt when I was in Kingston and the persons that I was around with and that peace that I never have in my heart. Yes. And from find the peace of God in my heart, that is what is important to me.
0: Amen, amen, amen, amen. You know what a testimony. You know, we heard that, you know, but what is the main message you hope listeners receive from your music? What are the main messages? I know you have a lot of messages, you know. You know what?
1: The main messages from when it comes to my music, because as you begin to start to play King Arthur music, I know you have been playing, but yeah, as time goes by, you will get more in depth of the songs and the messages and the potency of the messages that is in the songs. Is that some of the message that the Lord will give me through my music, some pastor now go up on the pulpit and preach it, because some of them is too strong.
0: Yes.
1: You understand me? Because we are hitting the nail on the head. But what is important to me is that for that person who never get the chance to go to a church or to hear a pastor deliver a message, and they would hear King Arthur song or a song from King Arthur, I want such a person to be able to take something away from that song. So if it is just that last song that they're going to hear, that's why I just don't sing over chorus where the Lord tap into somebody else to sing. I wait upon the Lord for him to give me something fresh, something new, so that when that one person listen to that one song, his or her soul can be blessed. Because the Bible speak about calling upon singers and players of instrument. I may not go there and take the microphone and say I'm a pastor and I'm going to stand round the podium to deliver the word in that preaching format, but this one song will go many miles. That message might not go, that message might be just preaching a church on that particular Sunday and never been recorded. But the first song that you've played tonight, Anointed Man, I totally forget about that song, because I don't remember how long I've ministered that song, I think 13 years or more, long time for me just to start it out. But when I listen to you play that song now and it said, don't trouble the anointed man, that right. word is too powerful then, it's like it is more powerful now. So that yes. one of the things that I take away and I will try to hold up when it comes to my ministry is that whatever or whenever I'm going to sing a song, I want that song to be biblically sound. Oh, I yes. want the message to be relevant so that it can connect to today's generation and for the next generation is to come. That is one of the most important thing of my ministry that I want to carry on with.
0: But you know, Sir King Arthur, for you to say that, and you see, this song is a song, you just talk about it. A lot of people love it, you know. Don't trouble the anointed man.
1: I never even knew because I've done that song for a friend of mine, Brother G, in Canada. Many, I'm talking about 13 years. It could be long more than 13 years. We're talking like maybe 2004, 2005, back in over 20 years. But some of the songs, them you put them out on the album, you understand me? And then when people, sometimes, man of God, sometimes when I go to minister and some people say, I hope you sing my song, you know. I hope you sing this song and that song. I'm just like, which song again? Because those songs would have resonated in the hearts and the mind of the people. And I just said, to God be the glory. You understand? We have to make sure that what we are doing today, the generation which is to come, that same message can resonate with them. And I'm truly, truly honored about that.
0: Yeah, man. Just before I ask you, how do you balance ministry and family, everyday life? Let me just touch the song that we were talking about. This is a song that a lot of us love and continue to.
1: You're trying to read this one tonight.

0: I tell you. A lot of person love this song, man. I tell you.
1: Listen. You're taking me to places now that I never. Because as I said, to date, we have recorded 6 albums, and if I should count the singles and put all the singles, I could get another 3 albums out of all the singles that I just released out there as singles. So there are many songs out there, and I totally. But as I said, it's good that the messages, we don't do anything on record. You understand? The message can stand there.
0: And I tell you, and this song is sung, you know, a lot of person used to motivate themselves. Yeah, man. Don't trouble your 90s, man.
1: Don't trouble your 90s, man. Yes, you understand? God, listen, my man, touch not the Lord anointed. And do his prophet no harm. Do his prophet no harm. Because we are singers, because sometimes the singers, them, we get the back bench, and the preachers, we get some more off the front bench, because it's like the preachers sometimes be a little bit more highlight, and the singer is just a little psalmist. You understand me? But I want people to know that the singers are equally important.
0: Amen.
1: Equally important. You understand? Because when we sing more off the front bench, because it's like the preachers sometimes be a little bit more highlight, and the singer is just a little psalmist. You understand me? But I want people to know that the singers are equally important.
0: Amen.
1: Equally important. You understand? Because when we sing, the singer.

0: and we not bow and a drop. Listen, my man, we are called by God.
1: I tell you, all of that now, you know, have to tell me, you know, how do you balance ministry, family, and everyday life?
0: Listen, my man, we just leave it unto the Lord. And what we give God thanks for, you mentioned it earlier about your spouse. You understand, it's just good to have understandable persons in your life, my wife. You understand, who understandable and is a tower of strength and support. You understand, because when you don't have that foundational support system, when it comes down to ministry, it can be very, very hectic. And one thing we don't want to happen, I can hear stories upon stories upon stories of preachers who are dynamic preachers who have to travel all around the world to do the work of the Lord. And sometimes their personal family are neglected as a result of that. You understand me? Mm-hmm. So that is something that I don't want to be running up and down all over the place. As some calls, I don't take them, because you have to know how and how to make sure that home is always important.
1: Balance,
0: you understand?
1: Balance.
0: So as much as we busy going up and down, when the opportunity come that my family can travel with me, then we travel together. You understand me? And
1: yes,
0: then we try to take short trips as much as possible. To God be the glory. I just have a 7-month-old daughter yet, so you know, commitment is very, very important to the home, and to be able to be here and to be a daddy and to just do what I have to do while still doing ministry work. So it's just striking the balance and to know when to move and how long you're going to move for, really. That's my strategy towards it.
1: Yes, Sir King Arthur. I was afraid to say Happy Father's Day because I didn't know what to
0: say. Man, say man.
1: But I believe the Father's Day. I hear you say it now, sir.
0: Yes, sir.
1: To
0: God be the glory, man. The Lord has blessed me with two beautiful daughters, man.
1: Yes,
0: and
1: man.
0: I'm just giving God thanks for their lives, you know.
1: Yeah,
0: I'm
1: man.
0: So proud to be a girl dad. You know, I don't know what the Lord might say about a son, but you know,
1: yes,
0: never too late, you know.
1: All right. You know, because you are overseas and all of that, maybe some gospel minister would want to hear what you say. What challenges have you faced as a gospel artist in the diaspora over England, US, all over those places? What are some of the challenges, if any?
0: Well, the biggest challenges that I would face in my earlier part of my career, because when you have a name out there, it's much more easier for you. But
1: yes,
0: for somebody who's going to start it out, like when I was just starting out, it was very, very challenging. You understand? Because for me, started out, the first thing was language barrier. That
1: yes,
0: was one of the first challenging for me. Because me come from country, my patwa deeper than for everybody else.
1: Yes.
0: So when we move and go to England now, and not me no know English language, but
1: yes,
0: you know, we are Jamaican and we are going to embrace who we are. So
1: yes,
0: the first thing, and this is not spirit thing now, me talk about reality.
1: Yeah.
0: I have to take that inside look within myself and say, if I'm going to go out and I'm going to DJ my song,
1: yes,
0: I want my lyrical content to be as clean as possible.
1: Yes.
0: Because when I go to a church in England, it's not just Jamaican people that I'm singing to.
1: Yes.
0: I'm singing to the British person, I'm singing to the person from Guyana, the person from Ghana, the person from, it's a multicultural society.
1: Yes.
0: So that was one of the first things that I have to look into. You know, when I'm speaking to people, slow down as much as, don't take away from being me, being as authentic as I possibly can, but
1: yes,
0: also let people to understand where was going. The second thing for me, so language would have been the first thing. The second thing was acceptance, because sometimes I would have gone someplace and you know, I would be intimidated by maybe the side of the crowd. I can give you a very, very true story of what happened to me in my early years of ministry. A group came from Canada to the UK, and we did some stuff together. That's when I released my first album. And
1: yes,
0: they said to me, King Arthur, you have a powerful ministry, man. I'm going to take you into America.

0: and they bought a ticket from me, from UK to Canada. And when we reached to Canada, they did a concert over there. And then we drive down to the United States. This is my first time coming into the U.S. When we landed in U.S., we the first place that we reached was in Newark, New Jersey.
1: Yeah.
0: That was the church of Whitney Houston's mother. Okay. An American church. And yeah. I'm talking about language barrier now. These are challenges that the Lord allowed me to overcome. Now, these three girls out of England, man of God, when you hear these girls begin to sing, man, and them sing, these are proper singer. Me, I want to go country where my mouth full of papers for now. So these girls sing down the place, and they say, oh, we have our friend here, King Arthur out of London. We have our friend here, man. He's coming up to bless us, man. In their accent, man of God. I look to the window. I look to the door. I want one mindset. Take up your foot in your hand and run. Where you are going to go up there to the wind for your only papa to have your reggae these days.
1: Yes,
0: You understand me? And the level of intimidation come upon me. And I say, Lord, please just help me. You know, my heart begin to beat. Me say, how am I going to go up there to sing? It's not a Caribbean church in a man of God.
1: Yes.
0: It's an American church. How am I going to go up there and go present reggae to these people?
1: Yes.
0: I don't know where God gives me that strength. But when I go up there, man, and me give me CD to the engineer, and the engineer drop me song, me not looking at the crowd, me looking at the light up there, so.
1: Yes.
0: And like when time my eyes kind of look down from the crowd, me see people are move. And me see like the side, the like them now move, and like one mind said, just close the eyes, King Arthur. And me just close my eyes and start sing like I'm alone in the building.
1: Yes.
0: When open up my eyes, man of God, me see everybody was rocking and was moving. And then the pastor walked over to me and said, let me tell you something, King Arthur, man. The Lord called you to do this, man. Don't be intimidated, man. Let me tell you something, man. Shabba Rankin got nothing over you. When I hear the man say, Shabba Ranks, I've nothing. I'm saying, I'm in my mind, who knows Shabba?
1: Yes. Yeah, man.
0: Those are challenges that the Lord has allowed me personally to come over and to cross over as I tried through doing music ministry, you know. And one of the next big challenges also is this.
1: Yes.
0: Because people would underestimate you and look down on you, and not that you are in this because of money.
1: Yes.
0: But I remember started out in England, man of God, and everybody would want me everywhere for a party and a ginger beer.
1: Yes.
0: Come on and bless us, and when they finish, they put a party and a ginger beer. I'm talking about real situation, man.
1: Yes.
0: So
1: yes.
0: Those are challenges. And when, listen, my man, it is not easy, man of God. If we should talk, and so we begin to talk, it begin to come back. I remember started out in England, you know, and I have my job, which was, I was working at a car rental facility at the time.
1: Yes.
0: And my first album that I released, the first set of songs that I released, I released them with the Grace Chillers in 1998. And it was a group of us. And
1: yes.
0: The group, as soon as the songs begin to take shape, the group started to go their different ways. And I put that album away and I didn't do it again. The second album I was working on, I couldn't find a gospel studio per se. So I know these secular guys, where them smoke them weed and them too, but them have good sound. So I said, boy, I guess I have to go do my album. So I go there and I do my album. And me record 13 songs, man of God. And I've mixed one of the songs, a song called Full Time Long. I'm going to make you get that song on your
1: page.
0: A song called Full Time Long. I record the song and I go back to Jamaica to do some promotion with the song. When I reach back to England, I don't know what happened. somebody with some police and something, somebody stab up somebody at the studio facility, and the police came and confiscate the computer with my 13 songs.
1: Mighty God.
0: And my album was done. I said, oh my God, where do I go from here? And remember, I'm paying studio time. I have nobody to sponsor me. I have to do my little job and hustle and juggle and pay that. Okay. After that happened, no man of God, I go to one of the biggest record company in England. We have time to talk, sir?
1: Yes, man. Yes, man.
0: Okay. We just want to know that we have time to reason. You know? The Bible says, come, let us reason together.
1: Yes, man. We are even this evening, man.
0: So, after that, I went to one of the biggest record company in England, Jetstar Music. If you understand music, all the big names from England, that's weird. That's the home of reggae music. They signed it. The D Brown, the Gregory, the this, yes. Everybody. That is their base, apart from Greensleeve. And I went over there and I speak to Mr. Palmer. And I said to Mr. Palmer that, you know, I would love the facility to come. And they tell me how much the more charge and whatever. At the time, I was working for a car rental place. And the studio that I was with first, I could go there in the night. But at this big facility now is a day production, 9-to-5 thing. You can't go there at night time. I remember I have my job that I want to sustain my family. And what I did, man of God, I go to my boss and I tell him that, please, if I can get 2 days off. How could you go to your boss and I tell him that you want 2 days off?
1: Yes.
0: So I cut my job in two to take 2 days off so that I on a Wednesday, and a Tuesday and on a Thursday, I don't go into work. Cut my salary literally in half.
1: Yes.
0: Because I have to go to the studio to make sure that I get my music done. It was hard on me because the money that was coming in dropped all the way down. But I know the passion when I have in my heart to do the work of the Lord. Man of God, went there, that happened for like a year and a half. Tuesday, go there. Work on my album. Decide now that I was gonna travel. When I travel and come back now, and I call this to the facility to say that I would love to come in and to get the song them mixed and get them sorted out. Nobody's returning my call, and I'm wondering why is not my call being returned? And I said, let me speak to the boss, and then nobody don't want to talk to me. Only to hear through the grapevine, man of God, the computer that everything was stored on, corrupt. Wow. Every file on the computer corrupt.
1: Again. I'll tell you. Just a moment, King
0: Arthur.
1: Yeah, 3 years. If you just join us, we are here with King, I call him Sir King Arthur. In out of England, the United States of America, and is a yard man, you know. Glory be to God. And I'm just going to touch another song just before you hear, because he's talking up the things, you know. And I tell you, we have time here. Glory be to God.

0: Sableton, long time, bless you. We are here tonight with Minister King Arthur. Out of Clarendon, you know, Jamaica. Well, King Arthur, you know, somebody, Miss Luda said, not even a little twang.
1: Not even a little twang. I always tell people, say, the part when I live in England, man, I play Jamaican today.
0: I tell you, yeah, man, oh God. But, you know, we know God has sustained you. But how has God sustained you, you know, through difficult seasons? And, you know, sometimes we have some difficult season, you know.
1: It is only the grace of God, my brother. Mm-hmm. Only the grace of God. You know, sometimes when the problem, because walking with the Lord, sometimes people just think every day is an holiday. But yes, every day is not an holiday. Every day is not not Christmas. We have challenges just like everybody else. Just like everybody else. And it is the power of determination. And because I know that the Lord called me to do this work. You understand me? And he blessed me with my hands. And I give God thanks for these hands. Because if I was depending upon going to a concert to go out there and to sing, to put food on my table to sustain me, then as old time people would dance, say, dog would not eat my supper.
0: That's a Jamaican say to that.
1: So I give God thanks for these hands. You understand me?
0: Yes,
1: and Lord,
0: yes,
1: bless me with skills. You understand me? I'm in the building trade as well. You understand? Yes. So when I'm not out there doing the work of the Lord, I would have been doing my building work to able to sustain me and stuff like that. So we give God thanks for that, for the opportunity. When it get busy that we have to go out there, then we take the opportunity, especially stuff like when COVID-19 comes in, you know. Yeah, that was a rough period, especially now when it comes down to music. Back in the day, man of God, when I do an album, when I invest £4,000-£5,000 and do an album, right, and I said I'm gonna come into the United States. When I come into the United States, I'm going to do New Jersey, I'm going to do Brooklyn or Bronx, I'm going to go Boston, I'm going to go, I would be able to sell CDs and make back money to go home and to do projects and to go back in the studio. No, when we make music, no, if you not be careful, no, as an artist, you not make no new music.
0: Mm-hmm.
1: Mm-hmm. Because it's not selling, because when you invest how much money in our album now and you put it up on the system and then tell us, say, a 99 cents. When are you going to make that money? How many 99? I'm just being real out here.
0: Yes, man. Yes, yes.
1: How many 99 cents are you going to get back to make your $3,000 or your $4,000 or your $5,000 where you spend on a song? You understand me? So with us that is doing music ministry, especially gospel music, me, a lot of us, that's why you not hear new music from a lot of persons, because it's not easy. Because we could have go out and we could have sell CDs and it could have helped to sustain things. No, all of those things gone. You understand me?
0: Yes.
1: But for person like myself, I can only speak for me, because I know that God called me first and put him first. He always open up a door for me.
0: Yes. All right. You know, we're bouncing through the night.

0: bless your sister Joy. Damn it, he brought a blessed night. Tan Tan, how are you? I'm blessed, you. I'm with King Arthur, right here at the Iron Jamaican Gospel Radio. We are here to motivate each other to continue the journey and to pull the unsaved unto Christ and to become so Jesus Christ in spirit. And in truth.
1: Your faith and trust in the Lord, my friend, because the Father knew this.
0: Hallelujah. What? I love yes, it. I love it.
2: Don't worry yourself, man. You know, this is one I need more than band-aid and plaster.
0: Yes.
2: The stretch where some people go under. It's like the whole world is in disorder because everything is getting harder and harder. It's like suffering a psychological trauma when life turn and twist round the corner. You have to wonder if a torture or a karma. And you watch Netflix soap opera. But this is one your real life drama. The buckle of the bind will give your brain tumor. Last visit where you went to the doctor. Big C result where you sit down and wait for. That the type of thing will push you over the barrier with the speed of bolt. You want to end up with the coroner. But you better put on the old armor. Amen. Like a vice grip will lock up on the master. Stop and worry yourself.
0: Alright, I tell you. Alright. You know, I don't know if you're coming to Jamaica and all that thing. I must have a concert for you coming, man. I tell you.
2: Put it together, man. We're ready to roll, man.
0: I tell you. You know. Let me see which one this is.
3: Father, that we have the fear to bless you. May the people worship you. Indeed, you are the King of Kings and you are the Lord of Lords. And right now, Lord, we just begin.
0: Tonight. Paying homage to Minister King Arthur.

0: Teddy, bless you. Maya, how are you tonight? Amazing. We know when we lift up the praises, when we say the praises, the blessing, the healing, and deliverance comes down. Serve the highest praise of hallelujah. What a song, I tell you. Glory be to God. You know, I'm a praiser, you know, King Arthur. I mean, I hallelujah, thinking of my, tell you. I know where God took me from, you know, brother.
1: Amen.
0: You know, so if you see me run up and down and bawl out Jesus and give the highest praise, hallelujah.
1: Amen.
0: I was thanking him because I was on Broad Road.
1: Wow.
0: And he took me and put me on narrow road and planted my feet on solid ground.
1: Come on.
0: Lord Jesus.
1: Amen.
0: I can't remember my artist brethren and said, it must be ball out.
1: Yes.
0: I tell you.
1: Yes, man.
0: That's fine. I want the sister Mary run around the church.
1: Yeah.
0: But it was saying, selling that. I go to university and not even wash people clothes and this and that.
1: Yes.
0: And a doctor, you know, PhD. And yes. All this. Jesus. Hallelujah.
1: Yes, man. Hallelujah, man.
0: Jesus.
1: Shout it out, man.
0: I tell you.
1: Shout it out.
0: Yes, man. And just set up the highest praise, man.
1: Amen.
0: Because, wow.
1: Yes. The moon reigns above in majesty supreme, man.
0: Mighty God.
1: Amen.
0: You know. Amen. I must ask you, if you have anything currently working on, any new projects, any album?
1: Yes. I've not been working on albums, but I've been doing a lot of singles. I've just in the process of releasing my single. You're fortunate to be one of the persons that get a hold of it.
0: If you play it tonight, is the first time it is in Jamaica?
1: I think Nadine Blair would have played it once
0: and
1: 101. So you would have been the second person. This is going to be released. I just get information today. It should be released on the 3rd of July. So this is exclusive.
0: It is exclusive right here on the I Am Jamaica Gospel Radio.
1: Yes, that's what we are working on, because this particular song is coming from when we look at what they're doing with the our Rocky Road, what you call it, Ilangoli Redeem. We have to say no, sir. We have to take back some of our culture.
0: Yes.
1: And put something on it, because the music itself sweet, but some of the lyrics, them kind of, too. So we have to put some things on it, because
0: yes,
1: this is our cultural music. So we want our people to get a taste of our culture. So the Lord would have allowed me to remake back the rhythm in a my style, put a King Arthur touch on it, and no one to drop it, make the people them here. On the 3rd of July, they can get it anywhere across the board.
0: But amen.
1: Exclusive,
0: right here in the I'm Jamaica Gospel. Angoli, you know, glory be to God. Right here, King Arthur. What Miss Lou is?
2: It's not just an Ilangoli ride, you know. It has been a rough road

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1: The current weather conditions for St. Croix, haze. The temperature is 81 degrees Fahrenheit. Winds E at 17 miles per hour. Humidity at 83%. Precipitation chance is 0%. 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

0: Praise to God, but the glory, this is a hallelujah pull up. We have to take it right from the top. Boiler! This is my glory!
1: It has been a rough road. I've been wanting to tell you what we're

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Thank you for this amazing opportunity just to pour out our worship to a God that loves us, to a God who's made ways out of no ways.

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Uncle Chitty, the lad, I'm sad like a bunch of kids. You're tuning in to right now, Brother Lou and ATL Praise House. Watch me, follow me, and don't even touch that dial. We're coming right back.

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We're going to worship Him. The Bible declares that we are to worship Him in the beauty of holiness. I want every hand lifted. If you want to close your eyes, go ahead and close them. But I want you to focus upon Jesus now. For He alone is worthy to be worshipped and worthy to be adored. Can I get an amen on that? Can I get an amen on that? The Bible records in Matthew chapter 2 and verse number 11. It says, when the wise men came to the place where baby Jesus was, it says, when they saw Him, they fell down and worshiped Him. Everybody say, fell down. They bowed down and they worshiped Him. And the scripture says, and then their treasures were opened, and they presented unto Him gifts. And therein is a glorious revelation of the Spirit. And it is this, that when you and I will humble ourselves and begin to worship the treasure that is in this earthen vessel begins to open up. Somebody say yes. And the gifts of the Spirit of God that are within us begin to flow. I believe if we will worship God with our whole heart, our whole spirit and soul, God's presence and power will begin to move in this place. People can be healed and delivered even while we're worshiping and

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1: 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Yeah, man, this is Sister Sasha, and you're listening to Praise House with Brother Lou. Keep it locked.

is so thick and tangible in this room tonight. And there are some of you here that have not encountered the love of God. And tonight, God wants to encounter you and wants you to feel His love, His amazing love. Without it, these are just songs. These are just words. These are just

Chapter 17, I'm going to talk about this Friday night. Matthew chapter 17, the Bible says that a man ran up to Jesus and he said to Jesus, I brought my son to your disciples and your disciples could not cure him. Jesus looks at the disciples and he says, you perverse and faithless generation, how long shall I be with you? He turns back to the Father. He says, bring him to me. And the Bible says Jesus rebuked him.

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I feel him. 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

0: because anytime you sing about Jesus,
1: how many of you know there's something about that name? There's something about that name. So I want you to listen to it. Let's let the Lord bless us in this song.

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I felt that. Hallelujah.

0: Brother Lou and the ATL Praise House crew making it do what it want to do. Mr. Humble is passing through. One more time for the one.
1: Everything I have, everything I am. In this moment, Father, I declare that it's all about you.

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2: Come on, give him glory, give him glory, give him glory. Hallelujah, hallelujah, hallelujah. For have not I declared that the whole earth shall be filled with my glory? I've spoken and said that the whole creation is groaning, waiting for the adoption of sons. Know in this hour that even as I pierced the side of Adam and caused the bride to come forth, even as I pierced the side of my son and caused the bride to come forth, know that in this hour I'm piercing the nations, that my church, that my house might come forth. Know that in this hour that the church shall become called that which is borderless. For Bethel shall arise in this hour, the place where God is, the place where God arises. Borderlessness shall be the sign of the coming forth of my kingdom. For certainly in places that are uncommon and places that are not called my house shall come the arising of the sign of the Lord, the hand and manifestation of the Almighty God in this hour. For know, my people, that I'm creeping into all of the places of the world, and the nation shall arise and flow into that which is called Bethel.

Come on, if you got resurrection power on the inside of you, you got to make a bigger noise than that, I think. God tells Moses, take these people and go here. And I love Moses' response in Exodus 33. He said, there's just no way we're going to go, God, unless your presence goes with us. He understood that in the presence of God is fullness of joy, is strength for the journey that God had just asked him to go on. And I realize sometimes in church it's great to get under the shower of his presence, but I don't want to leave this place without his presence going with us. I need his presence Monday morning. I need his presence Tuesday on the 75-85 freeway. And God responds and says, I will personally go with you. And our prayer this morning needs to be, God, let your presence so consume us that we walk in it daily, not just on Sunday, not just enough to get through today, but the overflow of your presence. Thank you, Jesus. Can we just lift our voices, lift our hands, and just tell him, I need your presence, Lord. Yeah. Let's sing this out together this morning.

desire you. We desire your presence, Lord. We're not here just for a service or just to sing songs, God. We're here to seek your face, the living God, the one true living God. Come on, you're the desire of our hearts, O Lord. Let's sing it together.

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Say that again. Say, I have the grace to overcome. So I'm calling this the Overcomer's Record. I'm an overcomer.

justice are the foundation of his throne. Fire goes before him and consumes his foes on every side. His lightning lights up the world. The earth sees and trembles. The mountains melt like wax before the Lord. Before the Lord of all the earth, the heavens proclaim his righteousness, and all peoples will see his glory.

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In the 10th chapter of John, Jesus said something that astounds me. He said, if I don't do the works, don't believe a thing I say. Now, so to the Pharisees, they were looking for a sign, and he called them the faithless and perverse generation. But to the people that surrounded him and followed him, he said to them, if I don't do the works, don't believe a thing I say. Where is the church that can step up and say, if you don't see demonstrated, don't believe a thing I say?

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So you won't just be free indeed, but you'll be free in deeds. 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I need y'all to raise that up all over this room. 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

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Just look around you. It's different in here. It's a different place. Say, you didn't just come on Thursday night. Tell somebody, you didn't just come on Thursday night. See, what had happened was you stepped into a new season. Somebody just take a step up. Yeah. Take another step. Come on now. 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

released. 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

Beleza? I know we have to sing, but I gotta tell you something. You serve a God of seasons, and every season has a purpose. But seasons aren't governed by clocks and calendars. Seasons are governed by revelation and truth. And whenever God gives you a fresh word, He always takes you into a new season. And sometimes we have to go through some seasons we don't want to go through. But I'm talking to some people tonight that have been through some seasons where you had to learn some things you would not have learned had you not went through the season that you went through. And every time the devil pushed on you, he just turned you into his greatest nightmare. Because all he did was make you learn how to put your feet down, how to hold your head up. Some of you had to learn to praise God all by yourself. You had to learn how to lay hands on your own head. Has anybody here ever had to praise God through some tears? Have you ever had to hold up your hands and pray for other folks when you wish somebody was praying for you? I just stopped by to tell you tonight that season is over and a new season is coming. It's on you right now. If you're just praising, I believe a new... I believe a new season is here. Find three people and tell them, my season is here. Tell somebody, my season is here. I dare you now to throw your hands straight up in the air.

For me, Jesus good. And me, I tell you, King Jesus good. This is Rondell from out of Jamaica representing for Brother Lou inside the Radical Mix on a weekend.

Matthew chapter 17. I'm going to talk about this Friday night. Matthew chapter 17. The Bible says that a man ran up to Jesus. And he said to Jesus, I brought my son to your disciples. And your disciples could not cure him. Jesus looks at the disciples and he says, you perverse and faithless generation, how long shall I be with you? He turns back to the Father. He says, bring him to me. And the Bible says Jesus rebuked him.

hardship, the trial, the storm. It's not happening to us. It's happening for us. For we know that all things work together for the good of those who love the Lord and are called according to his purpose. So don't give up. We don't have to worry. Our God is intentional.

0: this is Donnie from Stories of Our Life. Me just come to tell her, say, yo, you're the baddest round here, you know? Nobody can do you nothing. No chihuahua can bite you. No Brother Steven. No Pastor Clark. No Bungie. None of them. Ask Sauti R. Clark.
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0: down there on this corner on the left. Thank you for spending your time with us. And remember,
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0: We've got the Spirit.
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0: We've got the Spirit.

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He's worthy of the glory. He deserves the praise today. Come on, everybody, all over the room, open your mouth and worship. Lift your hands and bless him in this place.

We live in a nation that seems to want to turn its back on God, but there's a people who are crying out and saying, all I want, I'm not after the blessings, I'm not after the things, I'm after the presence of God.

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One, two, three. Nothing happened. 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

0: Indeed. 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We are here this morning to give God praise and worship and to lift up his holy and matchless name. God is a good God. He is a wonderful Lord and Savior. And so this morning, I'm so grateful to be alive. I'm so grateful that God has seen it fit to wake me up this morning. He woke me up this morning, set me on my way, and I'm excited to be here this morning to lift up the name of Jesus, our soon coming King and our Lord and Savior. We are here this morning not by chance, ladies and gentlemen, boys and girls. We are here because God wants us to be here for this moment. God wants us to be here for this hour. Hallelujah. And so I'm just grateful. I'm just thankful to him because he is good and his mercy endures forever. Hallelujah. Come taste and see that the Lord is good. Amen. Come and taste and see. Hallelujah. Don't just take my word for it. Come and taste and see for yourself. The Lord is good. Hallelujah. The Lord is good. His mercy endures forever. We thank the Lord this morning. Thank you, Jesus. Thank you, God, for allowing us to be here, Lord. We're here to magnify your name and to bless your name, Jesus, because you are awesome, awesome. God is good. God is good. I tell you, God is good. And so this morning, we just want to welcome each and every listener out there this morning, listening in, and we really appreciate every single one of you out there today. Thank you so, so much for locking in with us, man. Thank you so much for being so kind and, you know, so supportive. And we give you thanks this morning, Jesus. Hallelujah. Thank you, Jesus. All right, we're going to go to a prayer this morning. And our prayer is led by my good, good friend, our brother Christopher Rose, will be praying for us this morning. And so I want to connect with him this morning for prayer. And we just thank God for all our prayer warriors and our prayer leaders of this radio station. They don't just come and listen. They come and support. And so this morning is no different. We got Brother Christopher Rose, who's going to be praying for us today. We just want to give God thanks for all that he has done for us. Thank you, Jesus. We bless your name, Lord.
1: Good morning to the GL365 radio family. It's good to have the breath of life this morning. Amen. When we're alive, that's a gift from God. That's a privilege he has bestowed upon us today. And for that, he's worthy to be praised. This morning, I just want to share with you a few verses from Psalm 84. From Psalm 84, it says, "Hear my prayer, Lord God Almighty. Listen to me, God of Jacob. Look on our shield, O God. Look with favor on your anointed one. Better is one day in your courts than a thousand elsewhere. I'd rather be a doorkeeper in the house of my God than dwell in the tents of the wicked. For the Lord God is a sun and shield. The Lord bestows favor and honor. No good thing does he withhold from those who walk is blameless. Lord Almighty, blessed is the one who trusts in you." This is the word of the God, word of the Lord. Verse 11 stands out to me where it says about nothing good does he withhold from those who walk is blameless. And God doesn't promise us everything we think it's good. You know, God, not because we feel it's good and mean we're going to get it from God. But he will not withhold what is permanently good. He will not withhold what is permanently good for us. He'll give us the means to walk along his paths. And when we obey him, he will not hold anything back that will help us to serve him. And that was just a reminder for me today that nothing good will God withhold from any of us. Blessed is the one who trusts in him. Amen, amen. Lord, we thank you this morning that we can come before you just to tell you how great you are. Just to tell you how worthy you are to be praised. Lord, we thank you that we have life this morning. Lord, sometimes we just take it for granted that we're just going to just get up the next day. But Lord, we thank you, dear God, that we're alive because so many people weren't able to wake up this morning. So many people weren't able to see, weren't able to walk, weren't able to talk. And Lord, here we are today. Lord, we thank you. We glorify your name. You are worthy to be praised, and there's no one like you, Lord. We thank you that we can call upon you. You are the great I am. There's nothing too hard for you to do, dear God. Lord, help us to walk in your ways this morning, dear God. Help us to trust in you, Lord Jesus. Help us, dear God, to know that nothing good will you withhold from us, dear God, as long as we live and serve for you, Lord Jesus. Lord, many times we desire things, dear God, but Lord, it's not from you, dear God. Lord, I pray right now, dear God, that we will just allow you to lead and direct our pathway, dear God. Help us to be obedient, Lord Jesus, to you each day. You have called us to have a purpose, dear God. Each and every one, dear God, has a specific purpose, dear God. And today I pray, dear God, that we will hear from you, dear God, and we will be obedient, dear God, to do your purpose, to do your will for our lives each day, dear God. We thank you. We thank you this morning that you are a God who doesn't sleep, a God who doesn't slumber, a God who is always on time, a God who is our ever-present help in time of need. Lord, we thank you this morning that you are never too busy. Lord, sometimes our friends are too busy. Our family members are too busy, dear God. But Lord, we thank you that this morning, dear God, that you are never too busy, dear God. You will always hear our cry, dear God. Lord, help us, Lord Jesus, to depend upon you and not our own strength, Lord Jesus. We thank you. We thank you this morning, dear God, that we can call upon a God who is able to do more than we can ever ask or imagine. Lord, help us, dear God, to have the faith in you, dear God. Help us to have the trust in you, dear God. We may not see what's ahead of us, dear God, but Lord, I pray that we will learn to trust in you, Lord Jesus, to trust and believe in you, dear God. We may not see it in our eye, with our visual eyes, dear God, but Lord, help us to trust in you, dear God, spiritually, that you will do what you say you alone can do. Thank you, dear God. Lord, this morning, dear God, we desire to hear from you today. Dear God, as we pour out our praise to you, Lord Jesus, Lord, help us to hear from you today, receive from you today, dear God, through the words, dear God, through the music, dear God. I ask for your Holy Spirit. Ask for your Holy Spirit to invade this place, dear God, to invade GL365 Radio this morning, dear God. Lord, I ask that you will move throughout the airways in a mighty way, dear God, in a different way, dear God, in a powerful way, dear God. Lord, we just desire to hear from you today, dear God. Lord, help us to cast all of our cares upon you, dear God, because your word says that you care for us, dear God. We thank you this morning. Thank you, dear God, that you are a God who is good. A God who is good. Your mercies endure forever. We thank you for your grace. Thank you for your grace. Thank you for your covering. Thank you for your protection. Thank you for your provision. Thank you for your protection each and every day we step out the doors, dear God. Lord, we don't know what will happen, dear God. God, we thank you that you're a God who surrounds us, who constantly surrounds us, dear God. Thank you. Thank you this morning, dear God, for who you are. Thank you for who you are. You are perfect in all of your ways, dear God. We thank you that you are a God who doesn't have faults. We thank you that you are a God who doesn't have faults. A God who is perfect. Thank you. Thank you, Jesus. Thank you. Thank you for your Holy Spirit today. Thank you for your Holy Spirit today. May it just fall afresh upon us this morning, dear God. May it just fall afresh upon us this morning. I pray for your servant, Dr. Douglas, dear God, that you just continue to keep him, continue to watch over him, continue to provide for him, continue to bless him, dear God, continue to allow him to lead his household, dear God, in all that he does today. I pray that you will just continue to bless this radio station, continue to keep it, allow it to remain on the airwaves, dear God, through the challenging times, through the difficulties, dear God, because, Lord, this station is for you, for doing your work, for proclaiming your kingdom, for pointing people to you, that they will come to know you and accept you as their Lord and Savior. So, Lord, we thank you this morning, and we look forward, dear God, to hearing from you. We look forward to being encouraged today. We look forward to being blessed today. And Lord, we just want to glorify and praise your name because you are worthy to be praised. Have your way, I pray, in Jesus' name. Amen.
0: Amen and amen. Hallelujah. We want to thank Brother Christopher Rose this morning. Thank you, sir. Thank you for praying for us today. We pray that you and your family, sir, will continue to be blessed and God will continue to provide for you. Hallelujah, hallelujah, hallelujah. Thank the Lord. Thank you, Lord. Thank you, Jesus. All right, today's word is coming to us from 2 Thessalonians 3 and verse 3. Amen. Hallelujah. Let me see if I can get it on the screen for you guys. 2 Thessalonians 3 and verse 3. And we thank the Lord this morning for his word. His word is already blessed. And so we give honor to his word. Amen. Hallelujah. We thank you, Jesus. God is so awesome. God is so awesome. So awesome. And so we give God thanks this morning. Hallelujah. 2 Thessalonians 3 and verse 3 said, "But the Lord is faithful, who will establish you and guard you from the evil one." Hallelujah. "But the Lord is faithful, who shall establish, I like that, who shall establish you," I love how that sounds, "and keep you from evil." Amen. We honor God's word this morning. There is a quiet strength in that rises in the soul when you remember that this truth. Amen. When you remember this truth, God is faithful, not sometimes, not occasionally, but when circumstances are favorable. He is faithful always, all the time, consistently, unfailingly, and eternally faithful. I don't know about you, but I've experienced all three. He's been consistent. He's unfailing and eternally. My God is faithful to us, to me and my family. Paul writes to the church of Thessalonica, and he wrote to them with confidence that can only come from experience. He had walked through storms and persecution and betrayal, uncertainty. Yet he could boldly declare that the Lord himself would establish his people and keep them from evil. This is not a passive promise. This is an active ongoing work of God in your life, my brothers and sisters. He establishes you. And that means he strengthens you. He stabilizes you steady. Amen. It means he roots you so deeply in him that shifting seasons cannot uproot your faith. No matter how tough the storms are, it cannot uproot your faith. I hope you hear me this morning. He keeps you is another one, meaning he guards you. He shields you. He's preserving you from the schemes of the enemy, from the traps that you see and the ones you don't see. So today, my friends, let this truth settle in your spirit today. You are not standing by your own strength. You are not protected by your own wisdom. You are not kept by your own vigilance. Hallelujah. You are upheld by the faithfulness of God. The same God who never breaks a promise. The same God who never abandons his own and never loses a battle. Even when life feels unpredictable, he is stable. Even when you feel weary, he is strong. Even when the path ahead is unclear, he is already there waiting. My God, thank you, Jesus, for your faithfulness. Walk into today with confidence, my friends. I know I say this probably every morning. Walk into the day with confidence. Not because everything is perfect, but because God is faithful. And his faithfulness is your covering. His faithfulness is your covering. To walk in your day with confidence today. Know that God is with you. God is with you, but the Lord is faithful. Who will establish you and guard you from the evil one? Hallelujah. Thank you, Jesus. Who shall establish you, my God, and keep you from evil? That's what the NIV says. Hallelujah. So God is with you, man. God is with you. So take on the challenge today. Take on the challenge today. Face your day with confidence and step out. Step out with your shoulders square and your head up. Because God is with you. God will establish you. Hallelujah. And guard you from all evil that even the devil can't imagine. Even the devil can't comprehend. Hallelujah. I pray that these words today bless your heart. And you will definitely understand that God is faithful and he is with you. Let me pray for us today. Father, thank you for being faithful, God. Thank you, Jesus. For being faithful, Jesus, in every season of our lives. Establish my steps today, oh God. Establish our steps today, Jesus, and strengthen our heart to trust you fully. 100%. Trusting you, depending on you, oh God. Keep us from every form of evil. Every form of evil, Jesus. Seen and unseen. And surround us with your peace. Let your faithfulness, oh God, be our anchor today. Let it be our assurance, Jesus, and our confidence, Lord. Have your way today, Jesus, we pray. In Jesus' name, amen and amen. What a God we serve. He is faithful. And he's been faithful to you today. Hallelujah. And so this morning, we want to thank God. Thank God. Thank God for coming through for us this morning, being such a faithful God. We worship the Lord and we continue our worship this morning. In Jesus' name, God bless you. God bless you.
2: 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It's the morning show. Gospel Joy with DJ.

0: 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It's a morning show. Gospel Joy with DJ D-Roy.
1: Hallelujah. Great is thy faithfulness, Lord, unto me. Thank you, Jesus. Hallelujah. Welcome once again to the Gospel Joy Morning Show. Good morning to you, family. Good morning, friends. I see some of you on here this morning, and we want to give God thanks for you this morning. Thank you, thank you, thank you again for locking in today. And God bless you, man. Thank you for locking into the show this morning. We are grateful to have you here with us. And you know, we are just grateful.

Good morning, Carmelita. God bless you, my friend. Good to see you this morning. Carmelita, Joe B, Alicia Harry, Anita Buchanan, Dr. Avis McGriff, George Dallas, Linda Sam Cooper, Nora. Good morning to you.

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1: Consider 1 Corinthians 10, verse 23. It says, I have the right to do anything, but not everything is beneficial. God can deliver you from anything in a single day, but you've got to back it up with daily discipline. If you don't practice spiritual discipline day in and day out, your deliverance will be short-lived. You'll fall back into whatever it was that God delivered you from. Anybody can set a life goal. The hard part is going after it every day. You get into shape one workout at a time. You get out of debt one pay at a time. Whatever goal you're going after, you have to take it one step at a time, one day at a time. Now notice that Paul didn't just say, walk not after the flesh. He also said, walk after the Spirit. That's in Romans chapter 8. Deciding you're against something is only half the battle. The other half is deciding that you are for something. Dallas Willard once said, not going to London or Atlanta is a poor plan for going to New York. Now that's pretty obvious, but it's how many of us approach spiritual formation. We try to not sin by not sinning. But if you're focused on what you shouldn't do, you probably won't do what you should. Jesus said in Matthew chapter 16, I will build my church, and the gates of hell shall not prevail against it. Now, Jesus didn't say that you will build your church. It's not yours, it's his. And that goes for your business, your school, your family. It's not yours, it's his. So the pressure is off you. And if you're focused on walking in obedience, he will fight your battles for you. Permissible or beneficial? That's Vision's word for today.
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This morning, we will be talking to Andrea Daly from the Andrea Daly Homeward Center, located down there in South Florida. She's going to be my special guest this morning, man. She is the lovely wife of the wonderful minister, Rowan Daly. And we're going to be speaking to her this morning about her new her school the homework center that she has started. And so, you don't want to miss this. It's going to be great. Good morning, Brother Christopher Rose. Good morning, sir. God bless you, man.

0: This is Donnie McClurkin, and I've got a personal note that I'd like to drop in your spirit today. I want to talk to you about moving forward. You should always be making progress. You should never stay stuck in any situation, relationship, or state of mind that's going nowhere. It's not God's will for you to just spin your wheels. God wants you to progress and prosper in every area of your lives. Mentally, the Lord wants you to be transformed by your mind being renewed from the old way of thinking into the godly way of thinking. Thinking about the lovely things, the pure things, the true things, the just things, the right things. He desires for us to reach our full potential through Him and His love, His wisdom, His grace. And if you find yourself in a rut today, pray and ask God for His wisdom that the Holy Spirit would lead you into all truth, but at all costs, keep moving forward. A personal
1: The truth is incontrovertible. Panic may resent it, ignorance may deride it, malice may distort it, but there it is. Winston Churchill said that. Jesus, who is better than Churchill, would agree, but he would add, I am the truth. If you want to know what happens after death, if you can be forgiven, and if life has meaning, don't ask me. I don't like death. I'm a sinner and struggle with meaning. Ask Jesus. He's the only one who knows. Dr. House said everybody lies. There may be some truth to that, but not Jesus. He never lies because He loves you enough to tell you the truth. I'm Steve Brown. You think about that. Share what you just heard with a friend. Go to youthinkaboutthat.com.
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16:7. They shall hunger no more, neither shall they thirst anymore.

I'm telling you, man. No man, I'm enjoying the music so much. I listen. All right, one more. Praise be music earlier on. Grace to pursue, I tell you. This is the Fender.

My defender forever. All right, we have Mrs. Daly in the green room this morning. I just want to make sure I'm getting her audio. So, can you tell the people good morning? All right, I see some audio. All right, good. I'm seeing audio. So, we're gonna have a guest in a moment. Yeah, do that one more time. All right, I know I see some audience, so we should be good. We should be solid. All right, man. Good morning to you once again, family. Good morning. And we have a special guest this morning that I'm looking forward to reasoning with. Because when we get together, we reason. You understand? We reason. We don't chill and reason. But she is here this morning, and we are going to have a reasoning this morning about a new venture. Okay, this is awesome stuff that I'm seeing here, man, and I'm excited for her and what God is doing.

0: Yes, Lord, you are my defender. You are mighty in battle. Hallelujah. And so we give you praise this morning, Lord. We want to thank you, Jesus, for always being there for us. Hallelujah. All right, we got Sister Andrea Daly on the line this morning. Let me bring my music down, and good morning to you. Why am I hearing you? Hold on. I think I know why, Andrea. Do that one more time.
1: Good morning, my brother.
0: There you go. We can't work like that. So let me turn you up so the people can hear you loud and clear. This is the wonderful, wonderful Andrea Daly we have here this morning. And she has a beautiful thing going on, man. She started her homework center. I wish she was in Texas because, man, I could use some homework help. They help students from elementary school and middle school Monday through Friday, 9 a.m. through to 3 p.m. And it's a slim weekly fee of $250, you know, after school and tutoring and all that stuff. But I'm going to allow her to tell us about what she is doing. I know she's a hard-working woman. I tell you, very, very hard-working woman. I used to be a choir director one time, you know. No, not choir. It was praise and worship. We did so much together back in the day, man, and I really appreciated those moments, and I'm grateful to be here this morning to share the platform with you this morning. Andrea, tell us a little bit about your journey. What inspired you to start the Andrea Daly Homework Center? It's just so nice to me.
1: You know, teaching has always been a passion of mine. I remember as a child, I said to the Lord, you know, I want to be a home school mom. Mm. Really, I want to teach from home. But that was never realized, you know, with my own children. But as the years went on, you know, transferring from Jamaica to here, working in the system here, you realize that, you know, how you want to impact the kids, it's not always going to be possible in a system that's set up to, you know, push the children through. So after a couple years of meeting the same kind of, you know, situation, I decided, okay, it's time to, you know, start this journey where I can really impact students where they are, build them from where they are, and, you know, provide that strong support for them academically.
0: I love that. I know you've been teaching for years. How long have you been a teacher?
1: 1996. Till now.
0: Jeez.
1: So that's something.
0: Wow.
1: That's some feet, right?
0: Wow. So 30 plus years. Jesus. Yeah. I tell you, what fuels your passion for working with children and families? What fuels that?
1: Well, you know, I just want to see every child reaching that zenith personally. So it's not like a group thing. It's per individual, you know, for every child to find success on whatever level they can find it. So for me, it's never been about, you know, just teaching to the text, but teaching to the child so that that child can be confident and become a lifelong learner, have a passion for learning, you know, being forced to learn something, you know. So that is what drives me. And I'm especially driven by students who are academically challenged, because I want to see them, you know, learn what those smart ones are getting. I say to them all the time, you can get it too, you know, but we just have to use a different strategy, a different way to get you there. So that's always been the thing that drives me. Just loving people to love learning.
0: Right. I like that. Loving people to love learning. That's awesome stuff. I have your website on the screen right now. Let me make sure I can get your audio back with that said, because I want you to walk us through a little bit about the program that you offer. All right? Walk us through that.
1: So, yes. So the program we offer is a full school program for the year. We follow the Broward County calendar. So we go through Monday through Fridays, 10 to 3 p.m. each day. And we do offer full curriculum, math, reading, language, spelling, Bible, all of that. And I also add in there Latin, because I believe that is foundational to students learning grammar well, you know. Right. So we add Latin in there. We do have PE, we have art, we have theater, you know, we do Spanish as well. So the students get a well-rounded education if they come in full-time Monday through Friday. But if they're, and we also offer after-school help where you are in a regular school setting, you just need some support. We do offer after-school tutoring online and in person.
0: Well, okay. So, after-school, for instance, what makes your after-school tutoring different from traditional tutoring programs around the community? What makes it different?
1: So, personally, I like getting to the root of the problem, the learning problem the student is having, you know, finding those gaps, then providing the intervention that bridge those gaps and then move students forward in the academic journey. So it's not just of teaching whatever,
0: but it's
1: a matter of finding, where is the issue? Why are you not reading? Why not learning this particular thing? What are you missing? So that's the approach we take, whether to tutoring or to teaching generally in the classroom. I always say to parents and students, my interest is not so much what you know, is what you don't know.
0: Right.
1: I want to know what you don't know so I can help you to know what you don't know.
0: Yeah. So, stop wasting time. We're not going to waste your time.
1: No.
0: So what you don't know, but love it.
1: Yeah.
0: Wow, I love it. So, all right, I got a two-part question for you on the impact and student success, right? What are some of the biggest academic challenges that you see in students today, and how do you work with the parents to ensure students thrive?
1: So, you know, is a lot of basic things, foundational things with literacy and numeracy, believe it or not, in this day and age. For example, when we're looking at students' ability to read, they might be able to call a word or sometimes not even.
0: Right.
1: But when you ask them, like the rudiments, what's a letter sound?
0: Yeah.
1: You know, they don't know the sound of the letter separate from a syllable. You know, and you find that those things become confusing when they have to read because they're mixing up sounds with something else.
0: Yeah.
1: Give me a practical example. Ask, what's the sound of letter B? The students will answer ba. Ba is a syllable, kind of E and A. Right? Sound of letter B is B.
0: B, right.
1: One
0: right.
1: sound.
0: Right.
1: So, and interestingly, we have students who still struggle with middle sounds, the middle sound in a word, the vowel sound or the consonant sound in a word. So, you know, those are challenges we see. And with math, it's basic math facts, being able to compute simple numbers. That challenges them when the math becomes a little bit more advanced. Those little problems become major because they can't multiply, they can't add, they can't subtract, they can't divide accurately. So those are the things I've been seeing. How do I work with parents? Well, it's a partnership. Like you said, it's a partnership with parents. So we talk about what the reality of the student's academic situation is. You know, I don't sugarcoat anything. If they can't add, they can't add. If they can't subtract, you need to go study your timetables. So we work together to ensure that students are studying, you know, doing what it takes. So if we need to draw the stuff to understand the concept of 2 plus 2 or get something practical in the hand, 2 pencil and 2 more pencil, count them all together, 4 pencil, you know? So that's a kind of approach. And if I have a situation where a child is giving me attitude, Normally not, but you know, if that is a part of what impacts them moving forward, I'm going to talk about it. You know, when I was in the general classroom, this was a kind of thing that I would do with my class. We're a family. We are all here because we need to learn. Mm-hmm. So we're not going to be embarrassed about me telling you where you are and where you need to be.
0: Right.
1: All right. Or if we're working generally as a class to fix the issues, we're working together. We're not going to be ashamed to ask questions. We're not going to be shy about it. No question is stupid. Nothing is foolish. Right. Ask what you need to ask because you need to learn. That's why you're here. So that's the kind of approach and, you know, partnership that I kind of encourage with parents and with children. I like to let children talk about, you know, why they're coming to me, because I need to know and understand that, okay, you're not coming here to sit and be cute. You're coming here to learn. You know, you have a problem, you have an issue that needs to be solved. That's why you're here. If you knew it, you wouldn't need to be here.
0: That's right.
1: So
0: that's
1: take the shame out of your eye and just face the reality.
0: That's right. That's Let's fix the situation
1: and get your shining as you should be. So that's a kind of plain, open, straightforward kind of thing.
0: I love your approach. Yeah. I love your approach to that. And a lot of children need us to be straightforward with them. Sometimes we try to, you know, shelter them from the reality. And, you know, it doesn't help the child. I know you offer Step Up? So tell us a little bit about that. How does Step Up for students help families access your services?
1: So if you go on the Step Up website, you'll find us there in the marketplace. I mean, Step Up is a scholarship that is open to every child who is not in the public school system, as far as I understand. So if they're doing like homeschool, private school, they have access to this scholarship. So if you go on Step Up for Students, you can search in the marketplace and you will find Andrea Daly Home Center there. All the information is there that you can connect with us and we can take it from there. Yeah.
0: Very nice, very nice. I'm trying to take my thing there out of your face. All right, that sounds good. Well, we know we can find you at AD. It's AD Center. What is it called?
1: AD After School.
0: There we go. And I just type it in now and I forget it already. I'm getting old, Andrea.
1: It's all right.
0: ADAfterschool.com. That's where you can find all the information that you're hearing right now. You can hear it right there. And we'll be posting some of it on our website so you can go directly and click on it there. But you can go to the website and you can actually go to admission and get started, man. If you're in the South Florida area, listen, get involved with this and support our brothers and sisters who are having their businesses in the community to help the community. Future plans. What's next for the Homework Center right now? Because is it summer break or what's going on right now? How'd that work?
1: Well, it's summer break, but we still work through the summer. I provide intervention services for kids just the same, both in-house and online. So if you want to have services for your kids, you know, I do a one-on-one thing. So it's not like a summer camp where all the kids are here. Okay. But, you know, we can schedule you for an hour or two, depending on what your needs are. So any day of the week, except for Sunday and Saturday. But so we go right through the summer providing services just the same.
0: All right, my wonderful friend. We're talking to Andrea Daly, operator, owner, teacher of Andrea Daly Homework Center. And, man, this vision right here, I know it's a passion for your husband because he talk about it all the time. I need Andrea to. He talks about it so much. So to see this off the ground, man, I'm so proud of you guys and so excited for you, man. As far as the vision is concerned, where do you see the program in the next, few years to come? Where do you see it?
1: Yes, right now we actually converted our garage to be the classroom. You can see the image behind me.
0: Oh, that's a garage.
1: But Yes.
0: It looked
1: yes,
0: good.
1: Set up
0: it looked
1: just
0: good.
1: Like a school. A schoolroom. So my plan or plan is to, you know, grow the center to become a K through 12 institute. So as we, you know, continue to build and strengthen what we've started here, by God's grace, we will be able to establish that in another few years.
0: Wow, nice. Wow. I'm excited. Ladies and gentlemen, Andrea Daly from the Andrea Daly Homework Center. Andrea, thank you so much for sharing this with us, man. Any parting words you want to share with the people who are listening, watching around the globe?
1: Just to say, you know, for me, this is ministry. It's mission. It's not so much about business, but it's my call, my duty to the Lord. And so, you know, I do it with that in mind, so that I'm serving individuals, helping to shape and pour into the lives of the kids who come to me. I take it personally that way, because I'm gonna have to answer to God, you know, about how I worked with them to help them to become more like He wants them to be. So just pray for us as we continue in this mission. And, you know, of course, give us a call. You send us, find us on Instagram. We're there. You can follow us there. And Andrea Daly Homework Center, it's there.
0: That's right. So, please remember to go to Instagram and follow them on Instagram. Look for Andrea Daly Homework Center on Instagram. Follow them. Give them a like. Share this information with your friends in Florida. Let them know this. Well, your friends anywhere, because we do online studies
1: anywhere,
0: too. So anywhere.
1: Yes, we're online.
0: All right. So share this information, man, and go to the website at adafterschool.com. adafterschool.com. Or go on Instagram and go to Andrea Daly Homework Center. Like the page, share the page, tell somebody to tell somebody to tell somebody that we got homework help for you. We got homework help for you, man. So don't be stranded out there, all right? We got help for you. Man, Andrea, this is awesome, man. Thank you again for coming through. And we will follow up. We're going to follow up with you, all right? In a few months' time, we're going to follow up and see where you are and what's going on with you and the school, man. Thank you again, and God bless, all right?
1: Thanks. God bless you, too. Take care, everyone.
0: We'll be praying for you guys, for sure. Thank you.
1: Thank you so much.
0: God bless. That's the wonderful Andrea Daly from the Andrea Daly Homework Center. And you want to check it out, man. Please support my friends. They are Christian people. They're going to give your children godly wisdom. I promise you, they're going to help your child, all right? You don't have to worry about it. Just leave it to Andrea, the team, and they're going to make it work for you and your family. And your child will not be the same. I promise you that. I know for sure that they're not going to be the same. Coming up next, we're going to have our Daily Bread Ministry with our Daily Bread. All right?

0: fatherless find compassion. Hosea 14, verse 3.
1: Welcome to today's encouragement from Our Daily Bread. The Father's Open Arms was written and read by Tom Felton.
0: Hosea chapter 14, verses 1 through 7 and verse 9. Return, Israel, to the Lord your God. Your sins have been your downfall. Take words with you and return to the Lord. Say to him, forgive all our sins and receive us graciously, that we may offer the fruit of our lips. Assyria cannot save us. We will not mount war horses. We will never again say, our gods, to what our own hands have made. For in you the fatherless find compassion. I will heal their waywardness and love them freely, for my anger has turned away from them. I will be like the dew to Israel. He will blossom like a lily, like a cedar of Lebanon. He will send down his roots. His young shoots will grow. His splendor will be like an olive tree, his fragrance like a cedar of Lebanon. People will dwell again in his shade. They will flourish like the grain. They will blossom like the vine. Israel's fame will be like the wine of Lebanon. Who is wise? Let them realize these things. Who is discerning? Let them understand. The ways of the Lord are right. The righteous walk in them, but the rebellious stumble in them. The Father's Open Arms. Mary Slessor's compassionate heart led her to open her arms to those in need. The Scottish missionary, born in 1848, served among the people of Okoyong in a distant land. Superstition led people of that region to believe that when twins were born, one was good and one was the child of a demon. This often led to both twins dying, being abandoned to starvation or other dangers. Reflecting the loving heart of God, in time, Mary helped save hundreds of the at-risk children, adopting nine as her own. In his inspired words to the rebellious nation of Israel, the prophet Hosea offers a glimpse into God's caring heart for children. The prophet said of him, "In you, the fatherless find compassion." Hosea stated that God cared for his own and desired to love them freely, but they needed to turn from their defiance of him and embrace his ways. They were instructed to turn from pagan deities to the true God who cares for the most helpless, the orphans. And if they returned to God, they'd find forgiveness from the one who would receive them graciously. As we open our arms to those around us, including at-risk children, we reflect the love of God. Let's embrace his compassionate heart and extend his care to those in need as he helps us. Let's pray. Dear God, please fill our hearts with your compassion for the vulnerable and help us reflect your love by caring for those in need with open arms. In Jesus' name we pray. Amen.
1: As you go about your day, reflect on these questions. How has God's loving example led you to care for those in need? How does it encourage you to know that in Him, the fatherless find compassion?
2: 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It's the morning show. Gospel Joy.

0: That's right. God's timing is never, never late. And that song was dedicated to Andrew Daly today. Man, I'm proud of you, girl. You go. We love that. We love what we heard, man. Regardless, brand new song by Kerrie Young. I want you to hear this one from the top, y'all. Watch this.
1: It's the morning show. It's the morning show. Gospel Joy. With DJ E-Roy.

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1: with DJ D-Roy.
2: All right, I got brand new music from German Edwards. Yes, ma'am. Yes, sir. German Edwards, Jukel Dyer, Nikita Morgan Williams, JPS. Watch this. It's called Not Forget.

two new followers, man. You got two new followers on Instagram. Listen, go and follow. Andrea Daily Homework Center on Instagram, y'all. And tell the world about it.

All right, man. Oh, man. Oh, man. Today is a bittersweet day for me. Today is my brother's heavenly birthday, man. Today is Dr. Lingo's birthday. And usually a week like this, we'll be planning his party and what we're going to do and how we're going to do what. And he always have an all-white party. Birthday celebration in a concert during this time of year, you know. And I miss my brother, man. I really truly miss my brother. But today would have been his birthday, and we just want to say salute once again in heaven, my brother. Salute, man. Happy heavenly birthday, sir. And we salute you. We thank you again for your work here on earth. But we salute you, my brother. And God bless your family. And his wife and children, who is still, you know, going through losing such a wonderful person as in Delroy Lingo. Dr. Delroy Lingo is my friend. He's my brother. Not just a friend. He's a brother to me. Brother to me. And I the same to him. And I miss you, my brother. But God bless you. Thank you again. Thank you again for this opportunity. Thank you again for showing me the way. Thank you again for leading by being an example. God bless you, man. God bless you. Salute, salute, salute, sir. God bless.

moments to go, man. Let me give you one more, and then we're out of here, man. The Lord bless you and keep you, Lord. Make his face shine up for you and be gracious unto you. May the Lord turn his face towards you and give you peace. One love, family. On the dot, no, I am free. DJ! Run the kingdom, sir! Kingdom, sir!

tomorrow morning for the other one, man. One more for the week. Yeah. One more in the book, y'all. The Gospel Joy Morning Show. Good morning to you. God bless you. Goodbye. Take care of yourself. Have a wonderful rest of your day, man.

Salute to all our Minutes Connected partners. God bless you. One love, one love, one love. Thank you again for sharing us with your audiences around the world, man. God bless you. We want to thank our special guest, Andrea Daly. God bless you, Andrea, and your ministry. Thank you so very much for coming on this morning and sharing your heart with us. God bless you. Thank you again. And one love to you. Take care, family. One love.

tonight. If that's your cry, just lift your hands. 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Our soul cries out to you. Our flesh cries out to you. We want to know you. We want to encounter you in a deeper way. Just lift your voice in your own words. 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

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And Father, I give you all of the rejection that I felt, every disappointment. I give you every moment that I felt left out. I know you don't leave me out, Lord. 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

0: God, what would I do without your mercy? 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
1: It's the Girl to Flame, and you're listening to Brother Lou and Atlanta Praise House. Keep it locked. 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

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Don't you ever again stop your worship to sing a song. Come on, come on, come on. I need you to lift up your voice right now. Let's create it just to give you all. Yes, was created just to worship and

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My mother's here tonight, and she's looking good, too. My mother was 15 years old when I was born. My father, the bishop, who just ministered so powerfully under the anointing, was 17 years old when I was born. You know what they call me, don't you? They call me a mistake. Come on, talk to me, church. Don't get sanctified on me now. They said I was a mistake. They said I was illegitimate. They said that I was the result of their sin. But how many know that

one day, and I was going through some things, and the enemy began to say to me, you know you're going through this because God doesn't really have a plan for your life. Because you're really not supposed to be here. You're a mistake. You're the result of Billy and Baby's sin. That's what you are. You God doesn't really have purpose for your life. And for a moment, I started to look at the facts, and I almost believed it. But then I heard the Spirit of God say, son, the devil is a liar. How many know the devil can't tell the truth if he wanted to? And God began to birth this song in my spirit. He said, no, son, you're not a mistake, and I do have a plan for your life. He said, I created you to give me all the glory. That's why you tried to work a 9-to-5 job and that didn't work because you didn't fit in. He said, I created you to worship and adore.

streets across the land. I rose up to tell some teenage mama tonight, your baby is not a mistake. I don't care where you are. You're hearing this recording right now. I rose up to tell you that the devil did not make you pregnant. Do I have a few witnesses that the devil cannot give life?

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Sometimes I get desperate and I say like this, I say, Lord, fix it for me.

Michigan Church.

need something from God tonight? Anybody want something from God tonight? Here's your chance. Begin to open up your mouth and tell him what you want from him. As you cry out before him, you have his

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Unify our worship, all race, all cultures, standing together in worship, that heaven's worship would be released through us here in the

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Guilt and condemnation distract me from my purpose. What I know, there is no condemnation to those who are in Christ Jesus. Whatever you've been through, you're still standing. Every test is now a testimony. So the least you can do

all over this building, let's lift our hands in the presence of the Lord. We're going to worship Him. The Bible declares that we are to worship Him in the beauty of holiness. I want every hand lifted. If you want to close your eyes, go ahead and close them. But I want you to focus upon Jesus now. For He alone is worthy to be worshiped and worthy to be adored. Can I get an amen on that? Can I get an amen on that? The Bible records in Matthew chapter 2 and verse number 11. It says, when the wise men came to the place where baby Jesus was, it says, when they saw Him, they fell down and worshiped Him. Everybody say, fell down. They bowed down and they worshiped Him. And the scripture says, and then their treasures were opened, and they presented unto Him gifts. And therein is a glorious revelation of the Spirit. And it is this, that when you and I will humble ourselves and begin to worship, the treasure that is in this earthen vessel begins to open up. Somebody say yes. And the gifts of the Spirit of God that are within us begin to flow. I believe if we will worship God with our whole heart, our whole spirit and soul, God's presence and power will begin to move in this place. People can be healed and delivered even while we're worshiping.

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Out of your spirit, just begin to bless his holy name. If he's done anything for you, just begin to worship. Just begin to worship. That's right, begin to worship. Begin to bless his name. Begin to bless his name.

Somebody need to say this tonight. It just came up in my spirit. My family walks in the anointing of healing. I want you to say this.

Look around you. Look around you quick. Look all around you. Back, front, north, south, east, west. Just look around you. It's different in here. It's a different place. Say, you didn't just come on Thursday night. Tell somebody, you didn't just come on Thursday night. See, what had happened was you stepped into a new season. Somebody just take a step up. Yeah. Take another step. Come on now. Come on, take another step. There you go.

new season. God is getting ready to tear the veil off of the heavenlies. And what has been held up is getting ready to be released. The people that have been under are getting ready to come up over. Those that have been forgotten are going to be remembered. The enemy has held back generations long enough, but God is about ready to give us a new season. A season of power, a season of prosperity, a season of what has been taken from you has got to be brought back to you. I dare you to praise God like you know that it's already here. You serve a God of season. I know we have to sing, but I got to tell you something. You serve a God of season, and every season has a purpose. But seasons aren't governed by clocks and calendars. Seasons are governed by revelation and truth. And whenever God gives you a fresh word, he always takes you into a new season. And sometimes we have to go through some seasons we don't want to go through. But I'm talking to some people tonight that have been through some seasons where you had to learn some things you would not have learned had you not went through the season that you went through. And every time the devil pushed on you, he just turned you into his greatest nightmare. Because all he did was made you learn how to put your feet down, how to hold your head up. Some of you had to learn to praise God all by yourself. You had to learn how to lay hands on your own head. Has anybody here ever had to praise God through some tears? Have you ever had to hold up your hands and pray for other folks when you wish somebody was praying for you? I just stopped by to tell you tonight that season is over and a new season is coming. It's on you right now. If you're just praising, I believe a new... I believe a new season is here. Find three people and tell them, my season is here. Tell somebody, my season is here. I dare you now to throw your hands straight up in the air.

Boy, Conky D, the lad, I'm sad like a bunch of kids. You're tuning to right now, Brother Low and ATL Praise House. Watch me, follow me, and don't even touch that damn door.

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I want you to lift up a sound, and I'm going to tell you why.

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Things in the spirit are much different than the things in the natural. We don't allow the

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